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Yeah. I wake up every morning with my head up in a daze. I'm not sure if I should say this, but I'll say it anyway. Everybody tries to tell me that

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0: Led Zeppelin. 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

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Season with an array of Jameses and add a generous helping of Mother Knows Best on the side. Then you've got a recipe for Kayleigh Dobinson, regularly served on Hastings Rock. The show is served.

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1: Simon Vaness.

Morning, how you doing? It's Monday morning already. No, it's not, it's Wednesday. What am I talking about? Look at what it says in front of me. It's Wednesday morning already, 4 minutes past six. How you doing? Thanks for choosing Hayes' Rock this morning. And because it's still dark outside, I could play this little jingle. A bit lazy, the old owls, but sun up at 6.23, so we've got about 20 minutes, so we can have a snooze tune. But going up this morning, as usual, we'll have a sure tune at about 6.45 to encourage everybody into the shower to get nice and clean for the week ahead. Then I'll do the weather at 7.15, and I will do it, because I did forget the other day, at 7.15. But now, because we're up bright and early, and we've beaten the sun, because the sun's not up till 6.23, we can have a snooze. You can. Well, I always used to have a snooze, especially when the radio was on. I'd say, Mum, I'll get up at the end of the next record. So that's the deal. End of this next record, snooze time is over and you've got to leap out of bed and get ready to start your day. And the snooze tune this morning, well, I always try and find a tune that's not too loud, not too lively, but one which is really quality, which is difficult to snooze to because it's so good. This morning I've chosen Steve Miller Band and The Joker.

0: never did see.
1: And there he goes, drifting off into the distance, the wonderful Steve Miller Band and the Joker. That's it. You've had your 4 minutes of snoozing while that tune is on. Now it is your time to jump out of bed. Come on, get up, beat the sun up. You've got 10 minutes, get up, get up. 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

0: That would be the band Riot. And a track from their album Fire Down Under. That is Outlaw. Hello. If I suddenly keel over and fall asleep, it's not my fault. It's my toothbrush. I'm worn out already. Before I even left the house, I'm worn out. 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All that shaking the arm up and down, so I'm completely whacked. So if suddenly you're a kadoosh, that'll be me. 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I mean, that's how unfit I am. Anyway, morning to you. Coming up in just a minute, we've got some Overland to play for you.
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That would be Overland and Walk With Me. No, can't we get a bus? Good morning to you, Stacey's Rock on a Wednesday morning, 9th of September. It's only me, Simon Vanessa, with you till 8 o'clock this morning. We've got some great music coming up. We've got some Uriah Heep, some Kasabian, some Poison, some Beatles, and some Helicopters. Do you remember the Helicopters? And I haven't chosen what we're going to have as the shower tune yet, so any advice, 07-441-120-877. But now, Hibby, Gun, and Race With The Devil. It's all right, we're on the bus. We didn't want to do that walking stuff, so we shall win.

I wasn't sure I should play that or not. I found it on the computer system. I thought, well, if it's on the system, we can play it. Long, long time ago. It was probably about something like that when I came out. Ardeen Taylor in Indiana Wants Me. Song all about a bloke who's broken out of prison. Yeah, great. And he was on the Motown record label as well. Anyway, back to normality. This is Kasabian. Underdog.

Ask us save you, Undertow. I'll tell you how lazy I'm getting. I need to speak to Phil Miles. I'm just looking through what's happening today. And 9 o'clock this evening, Phil Miles is doing a show entitled What's New This Week. So I'm going to sort of say, hello, Phil. How are you? I need to speak to you. And hopefully he will reply to me on Hastings Rock at 9 o'clock this evening. That way I don't have to pick up a phone and dial him. So need to speak to you, Phil. Speak later. Anyway, shut up, Simon. Play Poison. Every road has its thorn.

boys, and every rose has its thorn. And some of them have long, sharp fingernails as well. Morning cheers, Atheist Rock. Time now a little bit early. I'm about 4 minutes early on this. Sorry about that. For this morning's shower tune. It's all right. I want to play a track by Uriah Heep afterwards that goes on for about 10 minutes. And I want to get it all done by 7 o'clock. Anyway, never mind. That's my problem, not yours. This morning's shower tune is a sing-along one. And there's some good dirty guitaring in there as well, which you can join in with. And it's, well, Aerosmith, but it's not the obvious ones. I thought I'd play Living on the Edge by them as a shower tune this morning, because it's better to sing. It is. And I like halfway through the verse, there's some wonderful guitaring we can do on the loofah as well. So this morning's shower tune is from Aerosmith, Living on the Edge.

0: I'm going to have to call that Connoisseur's Choice for this morning shower tune. Pretty damn good. Some Uriah Heep coming away in just a moment or two.
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0: That's hell of a good record. Just over 10 minutes long. Uriah Heep. The Magician's Birthday. What would you get the Magician for a birthday present? A rabbit? He's probably got loads of them in his house already. Anyway, morning to you. Thanks for choosing Hayes' Rock. Sally, it's only Simon here for another hour till 8 o'clock. It's, a minute to 7.
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0: like it hot.
1: Do you? You like it hot, do you? Good. That was wonderful, The Power Station and Some Like It. The first 30 seconds of that record are the best bit of it, to be honest with you. Anyway, morning to you. How are you doing? It's Wednesday, the 9th of September, and it's me, Simon, here. And it's just coming on to 7:05. Got to say good morning to David, who's off to work today, because he normally just delivers Vera to the train station so she can go to work. But he's actually doing some work today, so we'll give him a round of applause. And good morning to Miguel. He's up a little bit earlier because this says there's a new bus timetable. So he's had to leave a bit earlier to get his bus. Good luck with that. And don't forget, I can't remember exactly when it is, but the clocks muck around again soon. So that upsets everybody. But anyway, all these things are wonderful, aren't they? And if you've just joined us and just tuned in to Hastings Rock, in my opinion, you're just over an hour late, but we'll let you off. As it is a Wednesday, people don't seem to like Wednesdays. Not because I'm on the radio. It's because it's the middle of the week. You've got nothing to look forward to. No weekend. No Monday morning blues. Just nothing. Some people call it the hump day. That's because they've got a camel fetish. I don't know why I said that. Anyway, but welcome to Wednesday. It's David Lee Roth.

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1: like living in paradise. David Lee Roth. And Just Like Paradise. Nice to have a cool middle name like that, isn't it? David Lee Roth. Everybody used to take the mickey out of people's middle names, didn't they, at school? What's your middle name? My name, I was all right, because I'm Simon Peter Vanessa, you see. And Simon Peter was a very, very famous bloke a couple of thousand years ago, if you read the Bible and all that. But anyway, remember that at school. What's your middle name? Really? Harry. Nick's middle name was Harry. Everyone used to take the mickey out for that, and then he'd hit them, and then they'd shut up. Anyway, I'm wittering on. Phil. I need to talk to Phil Miles, because Phil Niles knows a little about cars. He does. He's on tonight at 9 o'clock. And rather than ring him up, I thought I'd just ask him over the radio, because he's sure to be listening. I'm giving you away, Phil. There's a light. He knows about vehicles. In the van, there's a light that's come on that's telling me it wants a drink of oil. Have you been into the shop and bought any oil for a vehicle? There's so many different types. I don't know which one to put in it. So I've gone back to the old school and put a couple of them little cans of 3-in-1, you know, we used to put on your bike. I've chucked a couple of them in there. Will that be all right, Phil? I think it will. 3-in-1 does everything, doesn't it?
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0: Hastings Rock weather.
1: Well, currently it's sunny and 12 degrees out there, which is great. The headline for the day is, though, sunny intervals and a gentle breeze, going to get a high of 20 this afternoon, but no rain. Tonight is cloudy and down to 14. Now, Thursday, cloudy 19. Friday, showers and 21. Saturday, sunny spells 21. Sunday, cloudy 21. But next week, Monday and Tuesday at least, the sun is back.
0: Hastings Rock weather.
1: So, all in all, not too bad. And luckily, Saturday, sunny spells 21 is good because it's the South Coast Rowing Championships at Deal. And good luck to everybody from Hastings that's going, and the guy, boys and girls from Bexhill is going as well. It should be all right. Hey! Apart from I'm an umpire. Hey! So hopefully it's not too rough, because I'm in the boat all day long, in the rain, I believe. Oh! Hey!

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0: 25 past 7 on this Wednesday morning. How you doing, Aces Rock? Dream Evil, Dio. And in just a minute, the tune I'm going to play you, well, there's no singing in it, which is quite handy, because I'm probably be in tears, because it's such a wonderful song, and it's a really... It's a really nice Let's Hold Hands tune. So if you've got someone with you, you can hold their hand. I know you're working with a bricklayer today. He's not going to like it. But anyway, after we've done the ads, it's such a lovely tune. Just close your eyes and hold someone's hand and listen to it.
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Isn't that lovely? From the first incarnation of Fleetwood Mac, when they still had Peter Green, and he was playing the guitar there. Wasn't that wonderful? And thank you for the hand emoji from Jan. That's very nice. Well, it was a sort of holding hands sort of record, wasn't it? Anyway, this is some local music now from Norman Shakes. Track's entitled Not Quite Me.

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1: If you're round about the scene, a couple of things to tell you about. 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
1: Okay, get it? Got it good. Down the Old Town at the Stag tonight, King Size Slim is doing a solo session down there. Or if you fancy some sort of rock and rolly type stuff, the Red Cats are on at 8 o'clock at the Sea Dog in Hastings. A couple of things happening tonight. And I'll remind you that at the weekend, it's on the... what do they call it? Seafood and Wine Festival down on the state. Various things happening down there.
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If you like your rock with a little country, then join me, Kat, on Wednesdays between 1 and 2pm, where I'll be playing country rock, southern rock, and some dark country here on Hastings Rock. If there are any songs you'd like to hear, then message in.

That was the Helicopters and Hurricane. Reap Like a Hurricane, in fact. And before that, it was Willow and Hoover Like a Goddess. Now, just to calm things down a little bit, don't get overexcited on a Wednesday. It's Nazareth. Love Hurts.

Love Hurts. That was Nazareth. And I'm pretty sure someone else had a hit with it about the same time. It might have been Brian Ferry or something like that. Can't really remember, a long time ago. Remember seeing them on the pier, though, Nazareth. Years and years ago, they were great. Well, it's nearly time for me to clear off. I've got just enough time to sneak this in. It's Status Quo and a 10-minute track from them. $4,500 times, it's called.

4,500 chimes from status quo. About 9.5 minutes. Not many people play it, but we do on Aces Rock because we can. That's what it's all about.

And well, it's time for me to slip me. I'll tell you what's coming up here on Aces Rock for the rest of the day. A finely crafted playlist will fill in the gaps. But at 1 o'clock today, we've got Cat Cataway and Cat's Country Rocking Lunch between 1 and 2. And then about 4 o'clock this afternoon, Phil Wood and AOR, that's Adult Orientated Rock. He's on at 4. And then this evening at 7 o'clock, Tony Bell and the Progressive Rock Show. And we played his little trailer earlier. Very soundy on the ears. In a strange sort of way. And then 9 o'clock tonight, Phil Miles. What's new this week? The rain, possibly. So that's the way it shapes up here on Aces Rock for the rest of the day, Wednesday the 9th of September. Listen to as much as you can, please. As for me, I've got to sling me up in about 5 minutes of time. So Ozzy Osbourne and some Lone Star and then...

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If you like your rock with a little country, then join me, Kat, on Wednesdays between 1 and 2pm, where I'll be playing country rock, southern rock and some dark country here on Hastings Rock. 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

Hello, I've just dropped in to tell you about The Variety Mix, a programme showcasing rock, psych and experimental music from yesterday and today. To mix it all up, you might also hear some folk, roots and a little blues. Expect the unexpected, The Variety Mix with me, Simon Halsey, here on Hastings Rock at 7 p.m.

0: No Mariah. And no Shania.
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0: take a tender piece of world metal, stir in a tasty morsel of folk, add a glug of sea shanties, marinate it all in steaming prog rock. 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

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I say you look so fine that I really want to make you mine. 4, 5, 6, come on and get your kicks. 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

Good afternoon. It is Wednesday and it is lunchtime, and I am so glad that some of you are here already. Thank you for joining me today. That was John Mellencamp with Small Town. Small Town, we're quite a big town actually, Hastings, isn't it? But I thought it was fitting for today. I was just feeling it really, and I've promised you two Johns. That was one of them, John Mellencamp. Do you know he's going to be 75 next month? That's absolutely mental. I genuinely don't know what is happening. I saw someone today. I went to Tesco with Emily. We had to prepare for her going back to university at the weekend. She wanted to do a tin shop, which basically I thought would mean a trolley full of tins that she will take back in her dad's car, because he's taking her back on Saturday, and that meant that I would be paying for loads of like lentils and chickpeas. And she bought something like 16 tins. I just wasn't expecting that. I was expecting 50 or maybe even more, but a laundry basket. I mean, this girl's thinking on her feet, honestly. She reckons she didn't know mummy was paying, but I'm not so sure. So today, if you want to join us, we are here on Hastings Rock. You can listen on your local DAB radio, online at hastingsrock.co.uk. Many of you listen that way, I know, or if you ask your smart speaker to play Hastings Rock, that is where we'll be. There's a few of you here already today, so thank you for joining us. I have got Karen Sweetman-Hicks, who has kept her lunch for today. I'm very impressed. For today? No, I'm sure you have lunch every day. For now, for lunchtime, with a ham and tomato on rye. Big Al's here. I'm a bit concerned about Big Al, because he only got one coffee in today, because they've changed the bus timetable, and he sounded very concerned when he wrote into Simon's show this morning. Great show again this morning from Simon, as always. Do love a Monday and a Wednesday now. Makes me really happy, actually, because it used to be just Mondays, and then you used to wake up on a Friday with Andy, and now we get a Wednesday as well. So, yeah, joyous in the mornings. Paul Darnell's here. Hey Cow, I'm here. Hey Paul, you are. And chocolate cake, Cow. I see that that's a good lunch, actually. I see that the coffee didn't bog you down today, so that's good. And I think Karen sounds a bit envious. And Sarah's gif of the day is a fox, which is really cool, because it's kind of cat-like, right? Are they feline? Are foxes dogs or cats? I don't know. Oh my gosh, I shouldn't admit these things, should I? And Ralph is here. Hey Ralph, beef and horseradish on rye today. Beef and horseradish is nice. I like that combination. I do actually like, I must admit, a piece of lettuce in there somewhere. I don't know why, but I've got, you know, I'll buy a lettuce and then it will go off in the fridge. But the moment that it's gone off, that's when I think, oh, I could really have a sarnie with some of that in. If you want to get in touch today, 07441120877 is the text number you need, and the email is here on dj@hastingsrock.co.uk. Do message in. I really appreciate when you do. It makes me very happy. Those of you, obviously, that are listening and you have Facebook, you can find us there on Hastings Rock Radio. Should we have a bit of Tim McGraw? Absolutely we should. This is Pawn Shop Guitar.

Absolutely love that song. That is a 2026 song right there from Tim McGraw, and I just think it's beautiful, and the sentiment behind it, isn't that just such a clever song? It was written by Tim McGraw and Tom Douglas, so he reckons it's kind of autobiographical in as far as the single goes, and that it reflects on his early days before moving to Nashville, when he pawned his high school ring to buy his first guitar, which is kind of cute, right? I think it's kind of cute anyway. So a couple of hellos. Hello to David, happy birthday. You are, well, I'm not going to tell everyone how old you are, but a little bit older than John Mellencamp is. And happy birthday to our beautiful Miss Loates. Actually, Mrs. Loates. I've got to stop doing that. I'm so sorry, Carol. I really am. You are absolutely a Mrs. Loates. You have been for a long time, but you will always be a Loates to me. And also a hello to my niece Amelia, listening over in Ireland. I have badgered her. I'm sorry for the tone that went off during that song. That was her replying, saying that she will pop it on straight away. Fancy not putting your auntie on. It's disgusting. So I have done on the show page today about how much I love all kind of country. So I'm going to play you two completely different types. I'm going to play you... I threw in some words. I thought I was being clever. So I'm going to play you Singers and Strays from the Wilder Boys. That's a lie, from the Wilder Blue. But before that, I'm going to give you my other John for the day. I'm going to give you a little bit of country rock. This is The Old Man Down the Road.

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There we go. Another 2026 song there by the Wilder Blue. That was Sinners and Strays, and it's their opening track on their new album, Cinso. I think C-I-N-C-O. I'm going to go with Cinso. I am hugely sorry for absolutely anyone that I offended, but that was from August. So yeah, I love that song. I do anyway. I hope you do as well. There's a few of you that have all joined us since I last spoke. So Ralphie does say he's got a spring onion involved in his sandwich. So that's okay. I'm okay with that. I'm not sure. I'm with the horseradish. I still need the lettuce. I'm sorry. Paul Kitson's here. Very nice to see you here. It's been a while, I think. A large Bakewell tart for lunch, though. An unnecessarily large Bakewell tart, no less. Not just any Bakewell tart, by the way. And Nigel Polly's here too, so good afternoon. Oh, and Chris Smith, I'm so sorry. I very nearly missed you out. I sometimes do that, don't I? It's normally Kai I miss. I like to scroll back every now and again just to make sure that Kai isn't actually here. He might be. I'll probably play a song and he'll message and go, no, I am listening, I am here. So don't forget, if you want to get in touch, you can text me on 07 441 120 877 or email dj@hastingsrock.co.uk. 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There are things on, like obviously on our homepage we've got about the Moonlight Walk for St Michael's Hospice, and it does say that they have cancelled their Lego walk, so do check out things like that in case you're involved. And also, because check out our website, in fact just check out, I'm not even going to tell you, check out our website hastingsrock.co.uk coming up today. It's definitely worth it, because not only do we have the Progmeister himself here for his monthly return, there's something else afterwards. So yeah, I'm not going to tell you. It's down to you to get on our website and have a look and see what's going on. Apologies for the noises. So I have my WhatsApp is connected to my computer, excuse me, and so I've turned the tones off, because obviously that's a mature and sensible professional thing to do when you're, you know, on the radio. But because it's connected to my computer, I don't actually know how to turn the tones off on the computer. I thought I'd done it, but then they came back. Now I don't know, and I can mute the whole conversation, but then I won't know when Amelia's messaging me, and I like to know when she's messaging me, because, you know, sometimes we don't speak for months. It's probably been a year or two in the past, but you know, so we're fixing that, aren't we, my darling girl? Right, shall we have a bit of the Wet Whistles? I just love their name, and it's not a bad song either. This is Black River Sway.

See? Did you like that as much as I do? Let me know. Do come and join the chat and tell me. And if you're not on Facebook, then you can also tell me just by texting me or email me at the studio. Did you find out what I suggested you look? I know. How cool is that? 9 p.m. Very much looking forward to that. Might even sit down with the Baileys and enjoy it, if I'm honest. I'm giving you all these new songs, right? There's a lot of them out at the moment. It's like the end of summer. Between April and now, there's just lots of releases. And obviously, we're so much going on recently, I haven't been playing them, so I'm just chucking them all in now. Should we have another one? This is Nate Smith, Find Me in a Bar.

Absolutely wasn't ready. Oh no, I wasn't too. Amelia's on it. She's on it. She liked that song, and I'm really glad I played it for you, because she's on it trying to work out how to make this silly noise go away on the computer. No, it's not a Mac. It's literally just a Hewlett-Packard, and no, I have no idea how to turn the sounds off. So I'm just going to have to mute you, I'm afraid, my lovely, and just make sure you're muted forever. No, I'm only joking. There's a way. I know there is. We'll find it. Don't you worry. Right. Do you know what? I've just got this string of new songs coming up, and I'm so excited. I just love playing all these songs for you guys, because, you know, it's country. It's a country rock show, obviously, so it's country rock, I promise. The powers that be, honest. Yeah. There we go. Right, let's have a look. Who else has joined us today? Absolutely nobody. So I'm just going to keep playing songs for the rest of you that are here, and hope that you all can put up with it for as long as I love it. This is Riley Green. That's just me.

So that one was quite heavy on the guitar there, wasn't it? So sorry if that was a bit loud. It certainly sounded louder in my ears, I must admit. John Morris has made it along. Hey, how you doing, Mr. M? You are making things on your lathe. What are you making? How exciting. I love that. What are you making? What are you making? Tell me, tell me. And I actually, my eyesight's shocking. So at first I read that as latte, which got really confusing till I realised that you were making things, and then I realised it must be lathe. And I've changed our computer screens around, and now I don't have to mess around with the microphone, and I can look at that one and still speak to you. So that's quite handy. And Dave Hazelwood is here too, so listening and enjoying the tunes. This makes me happy. Oh, I like the half the people that are messaging today are all guitar players or singers or in a band, and you all kind of, you know, like it. So people criticize country, don't they? But I tell you what, I know everyone loves it, really. It's it's not a secret. I think it's everyone's guilty pleasure, apart from Ben down at the Carlisle, who's adamant he doesn't like it. But even he's admitted that there's a couple of songs that he likes. So I know, really. Right, I promised you we'd look for a bit of Sign of Life, so let's have some Trey Pendley, shall we?

So Kai is here and his mum's here. Yay! Hello, Shelley. Hello, Kai. How are you all doing? What have you been up to? Lunchtime. What are you having for your lunch? Tell me. I had wheat crunchies. I think everyone needs to know that. Bacon flavoured wheat crunchies and two Bourbon biscuits because, oh, and a cup of Earl Grey, no, Lady Grey, Rubosh, TikTok tea, because yum. Why wouldn't I, quite bluntly, obviously. So where are we up to? There's lots going on, aren't there? Lots of gigs coming up again. See, their promotions have started up with their gigs again. So I'm not going to be at Austin Gold on Friday. Unfortunately, I can't make it. We are going to see 9 to 5 down at the White Rock. And I have to say, I am very, very excited. It's going to be so awesome. We're going with lots of people from our run group. That's run group, Amelia, not nun group. And and I'm very much looking forward to it, if I'm honest. So, yeah, I'm a bit gutted to be missing Austin Gold, but there we go. This is what happens. And then the week after, I'm also going to be away, so I'm going to miss that one too. So I'm sorry, Sarah. I'm just not going to be there. Maybe Tony should show you how to do the lights and you could just hang out and do the lights. That would be awesome. Because I know that he definitely needs someone to know how to do them, because someone needs to do them, okay? Right. John Morris. Let's see. I am turning down a motorcycle sprocket carrier so I can custom fit a wider than standard rear wheel in a friend's custom bike. Oh, okay. Oh, that's quite cool. No, that's okay. I understand that. That's quite cool. What would be really nice would be if you could come and accidentally just take out the really noisy thing from my son's motorbike, because it's really irritating. And if he comes into our close in the evening, he actually has to stop at the end of the road and wheel it down to the house, and then he wheels it back to the road, because he's not allowed to ride it down here past 9 o'clock because it's so noisy. It really, really winds me up. So last month we had the Chow Artist of the Month was Rodney Crowell, and I didn't play you. I couldn't leave you if I tried, but I wanted to. Well, I didn't want to leave you. I wanted to play the song because, hey, I couldn't leave you if I tried.

0: 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I don't at all, but I should. Why can I not hear you asking what's coming up next? Should you have rid of these wicked rivers? Oh, why not, hey, after this.
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Absolutely stunning piece of music there from These Wicked Rivers with Kezia Gill, and that was Sing Another Song. So yes, Dan Hack is here also. Good afternoon to you, Dan. Are you at work? Should I be saying hello to everyone you're working with? I don't know. Or am I in your ear somewhere buzzing away? Who knows? There is still time to text or email. Nick has texted me. He says he's listening to make sure it's country rock. And it is. I've been playing John Mellencamp. I've been playing The World of Blue. I've been playing John Fogerty. I mean, seriously, come on. There's lots. We do have something that errs on the side of, I'm not sure what it errs on the side of, but it definitely comes into the remit of the show. Let me tell you that, Nick. So if, like Nick, you wish to text me, you can on 07 441 120 877. You can also email dj@hastingsrock.co.uk, or obviously join the Facebook page like everybody else has. So I do post on my Instagram. I know some people follow me there. So John has offered to take the loud bit out of my son's bike. You're right, he wouldn't like it. We're just going to have to leave it as it is. But it's just frustrating, isn't it? So, love them, youngsters and their toys. I'm sure you remember. It wasn't that long ago, was it, Mr. Morris? So, well, I'm going to now play Jason Isbell's and the 400 Unit. This is a bit of a slower song, so we're slowing it down. It's called Only Children.

Well, thank you very much for joining me today, and for Seymour for making it in just in time before, you know, like the second to last song. I don't know if you were here for longer. I only joke with you. But but no, it's been really lovely for you all to join me yet again for another Wednesday Country Rocking Lunch. I honestly, I'm humbled every week by every one of you that turns out to come and listen to my show. So this month's Chow artist is Hardy. And in 2022, August 2022, he wrote quite a deep song, actually, with... oh my gosh, I'm so sorry, I'm going mad, with Hunter Phelps and Jordan Schmidt and Renee Blair. They were talking about what they would do in a certain situation, and he basically said, you know, that what he would do. And Wait in the Truck was born out of that, and he sang it with Lainey Wilson, although he did re-record it himself. But I am going to play you the Lainey Wilson version with Hardy, and yeah, that's basically it. So that's what's coming up. Thank you, have a wonderful week, enjoy this evening, enjoy the shows tonight, both Mr. Bell and Mr. Miles may be on after that. How exciting is that? So, and the rest of the week, and we will see you soon. Enjoy. Ciao, ciao, meow.

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0: Hi, Simon here. Just reminding you, I'll be with you every Monday morning from 6 till 8 to help you start the day. I know, just when you thought Monday mornings couldn't be any worse, I'm here to lighten them up. We will play you a de-stressing tune every Monday to help you start the day in a better way. That's Hastings Rock with me, Simon Vaness, 6 till 8 every Monday morning. Speak to you then. Ta-ra.
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take a tender piece of world metal. 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Marinate it all in steaming prog rock. Turn it up to gas mark 6. Season with an array of Jameses and add a generous helping of Mother Knows Best on the side. Then you've got a recipe for Kayleigh Dobinson, regularly served on Hastings Rock. The show is served.

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5: 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Then you've got a recipe for Kayleigh Dobinson, regularly served on Hastings Rock. 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
4: That's not that! He's not the Messiah! He's a very naughty...

Very good evening, one and all. Welcome along to the Progressive Rock Show for this Wednesday, the 9th of September, with me, Tony Bell. Thanks very much indeed for joining me this evening. And I hope you've had a cracking good month. I've got some fantastic tunes lined up right here on these turntables. We've got a huge lot of stuff to get through tonight. We've got prog news, we've got gig guides, and we're doing things a little bit of different order. Today we're doing lots of new music, sort of up front really, and introducing a new part to the show a little bit later on, so stay tuned. Do join us on Facebook, please, and comment on the music if you like it, or if you don't, I think we shall move swiftly on. Actually, no, I'll tell you about that first track. Why don't I do that? That was a band called Stogam, and the track was called In the Nick of Time, from an album they are releasing this year called Expecting Different Results. Quick fact about Stogam, they began life as Maggots, that was the name of the band, in 1977, and then delivered their debut album 49 years later, when the original name proved unavailable. They simply reversed their name of their band, so Maggots becomes Stogam. Composer, multi-instrumentalist Peter Fallowell reunited the old band after writing Feel Life in 2022, and The Nick of Time is a track 5 on the resulting 7-track debut. There we are. You get lots of good information right here on Hastings Rock, and I hope you enjoy the music. Now, another new release this month, actually, is from All a Dream, from the Pattern Seeking Animals. This is taken from the album Grimalkin.

0: the pattern-seeking animals. Whereupon it is now time to do some of this.
1: Hastings Rock, Prog News.
0: Yes, indeed. As I said, we got some new music first out this... Sometimes the technology gets the better of me. Right, as I said, Prog News. First two tracks out this evening, very different tracks, opening tonight's show. First was Stogam from their 49-year debut album, and that track there from the Pattern Seeking Animals. They moved rather faster with from the album Grimalkin, released on 21st of August this year. That was their sixth album. Coming off after this segment, we've got Steve Hackett and Steve Rothery releasing their first collaborative album, The Roaring Waves, on the 28th of August through Inside Out Records. That seven-track instrumental set has grown over 8 years and uses the sea as its connecting idea. Tonight's track is The Storm and is the album opener. Mastodon Rebuild with Marrow Deep. Arriving on the 28th of August, Mastodon's ninth studio album. Their first with guitarist Nick Johnson. Keyboard player João Nogueira has also become a full member and recorded amid major personal losses. The band presents it as a record of grief, resilience and solidarity in the ruins. Heard tonight, later on, that will be track number six. And finally, this evening in the first Prog News segment, Green Carnation just completed their three-album A Dark Poem Story on the 4th of September with Part 3, The Messiah Complex. That did make me chuckle. Culminating an orchestral suite with the Kristiansand Symphony Orchestra and Opera Choir. Fellow Norwegians Enslaved have meanwhile announced Myth on the 30th of October. Their first single, Solar Will, features Sami musician Johan Sara Jr. And we'll have lots more of those coming up later this evening.
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0: So, the first of the new tracks from that list, the two Steves with The Storm, Hackett and Rothery.

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from Norway. That's Green Carnation. And a track called The Messiah Complex from an album released this year, which is actually the last a brand new piece of music this evening. The album is called A Dark Poem Part 3, The Messiah Complex. And trust me, the irony isn't lost on me either, chaps. So there you go. They're a Norwegian band, and they released Part 3 on the 4th of September, completing the album trilogy, which was begun by The Shores of Melancholia in 2025 and continued with Sanguis in April. We might have to revisit some of that and get some of that on a little bit later on. Now then, that's all the new music, so well done for making it this far through this evening. Now let's go back in time and let's have some Camel.

0: from 1976. Camel, from their fourth studio album, Mood and Madness, which just happened to be their last album released with the original lineup of Andrew Latimer, Peter Bardens, Doug Ferguson, and Andy Ward. And that whole album is rather splendid indeed. In fact, that period for them was absolutely brilliant, and we thoroughly enjoyed it. So there we are. But it isn't the oldest track on the list this evening. And when we come back after the next set of important messages, we'll have some Gentle Giant.
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Yeah, going to label that one from Gentle Giant there as proper prog. If it looks like prog, it sounds like prog. Probably is prog. The Advent of Panurge there from 1972. And before that, as you heard from, was, of course, Camel and the Lunacy. Right, now, I did mention earlier on this evening that that was enough new music. Well, I lied quite clearly. We've got some prog metal. And yes, I am squeezing and shoehorning this in as prog metal, because that's what it is, and I say it goes. This comes from a band from the United States, from an album released this year called Marrow Deep. This is Mastodon and In the Ruins.

0: Yeah, Mastodon and In the Ruins. And that isn't the last prog metal track we've got for you this evening.
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0: Okay, time for part two of Prog News, and we've got, on the 13th of September, Marillion at the Brighton Dome. On the 16th of September, Voyage 35 at the Shepherdsbus Empire in London. Teeth aren't working tonight. On the 20th of September, John Anderson and the band Geeks at the London Palladium. And then 4th of October, Steve Hackett is appearing at the Congress Theatre in Eastbourne for his Best of Genesis and Solo Gems UK tour. Very handy if you're close by. Then on the 16th of October, Lazuli are at the Trading Boundaries in Fletching. French band brings the Liode and its five-piece live show to East Sussex, followed by the Festival Watch at Summer's End in Chepstow on the 17th of October, where Lazuli will also be playing. And that's pretty much your progressive rock lineup for September.
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0: And I think what we'll do is we'll do this, and then we'll come back with some more metal.
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That was always going to be a controversial track on tonight's prog show, which, in case you were wondering, yes, this is the Tony Bell prog show here on Hastings Rock. Thanks very much indeed for joining me in this second hour. That track was actually another new track. Yes, I know, they're coming thick and fast this evening. That was from Enslaved, as I said. The album was released, or will be released, at the end of October, and the album is called Myth. Yes, M-I-T-H, although it's spelt M-I-O with a strange squiggly thing, because the band comes from Norway, and apparently Myth arrives, blah, blah, blah, blah. It's from the Old Norse title, means centre or middle, reflecting the album's interest in dialogue between the past and the present, you see. Now, that's definitely a progressive rock-titled band. Right, something a little more, not gentle, but definitely proggy now. This is from Britain. This is Anathema and Untouchable, Part 1.

Anathema and a track called Untouchable Part 1, originally taken from their 2012 album Weather Systems, but that actually comes from a compilation track of called Internal Landscapes, best of 2008 to 2018. Anathema there, and a very fine piece of work. Right, you're tuned to Tony Bell. This is the Hastings Rock, Progressive Rock Show on this Wednesday evening. Very glad you could join me. I hope you're enjoying tonight's selection of tracks. We've got a new feature coming up very soon on the show, and you're going to like it. Well, I like it, and that's all that matters, really. So there we are, shuffling papers in the background. Mustn't do that. It's very bad form. We're going to move on with some Riverside now, and this is from Poland. This is from the album Shrine of New Generation Slaves. This is called The Depth of Self-Illusion.

0: Riverside and the depth of self-illusion. I'm sure we've all succumbed to that at some stage. Now, a quick look at what's coming up after me at 9 p.m. this evening. Yes, it's Tigger, our very own Phil Miles, this evening will be taking up the reins on Hastings Rock with a look at some new tracks that he has put together. I think he's going to be doing this on a semi-regular basis, so do watch out for that. So that'll be enjoyable and good to listen to, so stay tuned for that. Now, coming up after these very important messages, we're off to France.
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6: If you get the chance, shower with them. I did. It's a mind

Marvellous. Absolutely marvellous. Lazuli, formed in southern France, and they use an instrument found nowhere else, Claude Leonetti's touch-controlled Leode. It's created for him after an accident left him unable to play guitar. There we are, that's tonight's fascinating fact. And I'm sure you'll agree with me. Lazuli, just a very breath of fresh air take on progressive rock. Fantastic stuff. Right, well, the time is upon us. It's time for tonight's brand new feature. This is called the Epic Slot. I couldn't think of anything better to do. Basically, this is where we get to spread our wings and play a properly long song. So, without further ado, I will wish you a very good evening. Thank you very much indeed for tuning in. Stay tuned for Phil at 9. We shall play out with Transatlantic and all of the above.

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Good evening. Bonsoir. How the devilio are you all? Hope you're doing very, very well. Phil Marbles live here on, Hastings Rock Radio, not the other two, well, three that I now do, but there we go. Hope you're doing very, very well. Started there with King Crown from Marseille in France with their recent release. Came out on the 4th of September. So exceptionally, really very, very new indeed. You may not have known them as King Crown originally. They're a melodic power metal from southern France, formed in 2015, but their first name, they were called Oblivium. Obviously, it didn't work. Renamed themselves in 2018 as King Crown and rooted in classic heavy metal and power metal. Not bad stuff at all. Hope you're doing very, very well. I will get to say hello to a lot of you after the next track or so. But we'll get there. You're all coming in thick and fast. So it's nice for you to join me this evening. Hope you're doing very, very well. Except for Tony. Tony. Go away, Tony. No, Mr. Carburetor Tony, he's in the house. All will become clear a little bit later on. Hope you're doing very well. But yes, so that's good. Right, I'm now going to go to a young lady that I think has got an exceptionally good voice. Now, in the last sort of 3 or 4 years, as a lot of you guys know, I've been off doing other radio stations and I get an absolute ton of music. Now, the young lady in question is a lady by the name of Talia Hoyt. She's from Colorado Springs in Colorado. Now, she is a symphonic metal singer and songwriter and also a pianist. She's the lead singer and orchestrator and co-songwriter in the symphonic metal band Beyond Forgiveness and the keyboardist for the metal band OB Nixilis. She's also got 2 albums out of her own. Now, I've got both these albums. They've been sent to me and I think they are beautiful pieces of work. So something very, very different. This is Talia Hoyt off of a recent album which literally came out three, 4 days ago, I think. Let me just check. Oh, no. Came out a couple of weeks ago, 28th of August, so still exceptionally new. The album is called When the Skies Fall. The track is Orion.

I think that's quite stunning. She's a cracking lady. Got, I think her vocals are absolutely beautiful. That's her recent release called When the Skies Fall. I think 2 or 3 years ago she had an album out called Oceans. I'll check on that and I'll get back to you. But yeah, cracking voice. And believe it or not, that was sent through to me by the heavier of the radio stations I work for. So it just goes to show you that good music, it doesn't matter where it goes, as long as it gets out there, that's all that matters. Right, now we're going to go to a band from Glasgow, UK. They had a track which they are releasing, not released, but they are releasing on the 18th of September. The band is called Killing Our Darlings. They're an alternative metal industrial shoegaze band from Glasgow, drawing on the likes of Deftones, Massive Attack, The Cure and Smashing Pumpkins. They trade in their own brand of noisy, heavy, electro-gloom pop. Very interesting. Crushing riffs and shimmering atmosphere, beauty and weight in spades. The band's previous singles and re-releases of Code helped increase their overall visibility with global airplay and so on and so on. They do have a new album coming out as well, but I can't talk about that just yet. That's an embargo on there, so that's where that is. But this is brand spanking new for them, Killing Our Darlings with Aftermath.

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Just you wait, Cat. Just you wait till the band from New York, they're going to blow Woodburnt Red right away, I'm telling you. Another track sent to me there, released on the 4th of September, so literally just a few days old. So really, really good stuff. Southern Rockers Woodburnt Red released new single Best Things, which we just heard. Riding a wave of critical acclaim, UK Southern Rock four-piece Woodburnt Red are set to make a major statement with the release of their highly anticipated debut album, Hold On Tight. That should be with me very, very soon. What more do I need to tell you about that? I just don't, and I'm not going to, so there we are. Right, the next band are another bunch of true Southern Californian blues rockers. By the name of Robert John and The Wreck, they're pleased to announce that September the 4th, just gone, release of a new radio edit of their single Put Your Money Where Your Mouth Is, ahead of their October 2026 tour. Now, if you like this, you want to go and see the guys, they're at Cambridge on the 2nd of October, Nottingham on the 3rd, Liverpool on the 4th, Bristol on the 6th, Leeds on the 7th, and our closest one to us, Oxford on the 8th. But why don't you have a listen to this and see what you think of the track?

0: I can honestly say, on the strength of that track, I really do fancy popping up to the O2 Academy in Oxford to see those guys on the 8th of October. I think they will be absolutely superb live. I think it's very, very good. Shall we do some hellos? Because there's a lot of you that have turned in and tuned in and turned up and all the rest of it. And I'm very, very happy that you have done so. So thank you very much. You've made an old man very, very happy. Mr. Tony Bell with his 30-minute wonder at the end of his show. Thank you, good sir, for your live show. Even if you half-assed it for the last half an hour and just couldn't be bothered with your single malt, that's absolutely fine. But one of some, yes, they got some 28-minute tracks out there. How about some of that? I know it's not quite your bag, but you know what? It's there. But anyway, honestly, nice to hear your dulcet tones, Mr. Bell. I know he's enjoying a single malt because he said so. Forget Me Not WB, hello. Seymour, Mr. Chris Smith from Canterbury. Yes, Canterbury. Mr. Roy Trunks, you know, mate. Mr. Biggest of the Alice of the Past. We've got Richie and Carol, Truffle Gudgeons. And Mr. Scott Johnson, how are you, Scotty boy? Hope you're doing well, my son, my friend. Lorna Brazier, good evening, young lady. Helen Louise Worth, with a fixed JB. Nice to have you with us. Sharon Winter, with no more polyps. Well done. Nice for you to be here.
1: Cheesecake?
0: No cheesecake. Sonia and Marty Smith, good evening to you. Mr. Carburetter, he's not here. But, he's not here, but he might listen to this later. We've got Angela and Martin Mitchell. They're sort of in and out because they've got terrible, terrible interweb. Sorry about that. Mr. Stephen Lever. Sunday, down at the Carlisle. Make sure you're there. He's there with his bucket list. And no disrespect. Those of you that know him, those of you who don't, come down and see him. It may be your last opportunity. It may be your first opportunity of many. He may come off and go, God, I was so good, I'm going to call it quits. Or either that, I was that terrible, I need to do more. We don't know yet. Mr. Daniel Hack and our very own Dave the Turnip Turton. He's with us as well. Hope you're doing well, sir. I hope you're back out of hospital because the food there is rubbish and the coffee is diabolical. I'm telling you, they don't even serve Kenko there and do the spitting machine in the background. I shall say hello to the rest of you very, very shortly. Emma's trying very hard not to laugh because obviously I'm on it this evening. But there we go. We're doing all right. Where are we going to go to now? I know we're going to go to. We're going to go to a band from Northern Ireland. Have you heard of a band called Waylander? No? I'm not surprised. They're Northern Irish pagan metal pioneers. Yeah, absolutely. They got a brand spanking new album coming out on November the 6th. Now, I've already got the album, and I've listened to a fair chunk of the album, and it's actually brilliant. Very, very good. But they have released a track which came out on the 4th of September. So very, very fresh. The track they've released from it is called Macha or Macha, depending on how you want to call it. The album is going to be called, well, is called MacTyre, Son of the Land. So what we got down here? We've got more about it, but we'll just crack on with the track, shall we?

0: Yeah, Irish pagan metal there. Absolutely fantastic. As I got the album, listened to a few tracks of it, and I like it very, very much indeed. But I can't do any more from that until November the 6th. But I'm sure I can do something somewhere. Maybe, well, that's the only track I can do until November. There we go. I've got to say a very, very good evening to Colette Dobinson. She's had a pup of a day. And apparently this is going to round it off terribly. So I'm pleased to have done so. Thank you very much. Seymour, hello to you. So Mr. Chris Allen-Smith, he's been and seen Robert John. So I need to know if they are any good. Sarah Newman, and possibly with Mr. Newman. Do you know what? His name's escaped me.
1: Andy.
0: Andy Newman. Well, not Newman, but well, do you know what? Andy Newman. That's it. Mr. Andy, he might be there. Good evening to you. I hope you're doing very, very well. Our very own Kai Simpson's in somewhere. He's gone to bed with a hot water bottle because he's got an achy head, bless him. He's gone to bed early, but he's tuned in, which is nice. Cat away. She's here as well, and she believes it's all about her, and that's fine. Mr. Daniel Hack. Mr. Mark Walkley. Good evening, sir. Yeah, that Robert John, I fancy a bit of that. That should be quite good. I don't know, Angela. I don't know. I don't know. That might be what's going across your screen. I don't know. That's rubbish. And Helen Herworth. No, nothing for Mr. Barris. To be fair, I've got a lot of other stuff from a lot of other places that's come out, and I've got all that to play. I've got loads to go out just yet. Where are we going to go to now? Now we're going to go for a melodic alternative rock band from Dunfermline, Scotland. Formed in 2018, known for their energetic sound and high energy performances, the four-piece are four fans of The Killers, Panic at the Disco and Fall Out Boy. The lineup consists of lots of other chaps. Anyway, the band burst into life in Fife music scene in 2019 with Kings and Queens, and have since released a series of singles including Rumours, Prison Living and Non-Applicable Nah Nah. Their 2023 compilation album, The Story So Far, featured all prior singles and helped establish the band as one of Scotland's most exciting emerging rock acts, earning significant radio support all across the place. The band is called Stay For Tomorrow. The album is When Hope's Gone, and this is The Fallout.

0: How lovely. Bye.
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metal bands creating concept albums built around cinematic storytelling, classic riff-driven metal, and Latin American roots. Their second album, Stranded in Hell, unfolds across 11 chapters that explores fear, temptation, justice, survival, and redemption through a descent into an internal world. There you go, boys and girls, the heavier side of it. There had to be one foot in hell.

And if you can't have one foot in hell, why not nip outside with your torch and water one's tomatoes? Come back, Sonia. It's finished. I told Martin would love it. I first listened to that on Saturday, and I sort of got halfway through and went, actually, I quite like this. So, yeah, that's the heaviest one of the evening. I promise you that. Right, we're now going to go to Gothenburg, Sweden. Going to go to a band that had their first album out in 2016. The album was called The Cosmic Wraith. They got a new album coming out. The album which is coming out is going to be called The Guardians of Time, and I've got the title track of that album. The band is called Scarblained. They're a heavy metal band that is based in Gothenburg, Sweden. Scarblained released their first record, The Cosmic Wraith, in 2016, as I said. The band has performed on the stage, same stage as Wasp and Doro, among others, and legendary bands and all sorts of things. And I think you'll be pleasantly surprised. On the back of this track, I've gone and bought the first album, but the second one should be getting sent to me, so I hope to bring that to you soon. Guardians of Time.

0: Yeah, I think it's absolutely superb. I think if the album, the rest of the album is as strong as that track alone, that's going to be a cracker. As I say, I bought the first album. Very, very good indeed. Right, I'm going to do two more tracks. I am going to be running over, but there's nobody after me. So, do you know what? There it is. It's just we've got two more and you're going to enjoy them. I hope you enjoy them. I've got to say a very good evening to Mr. Andy Knight. He said, thanks for the warning. It made us laugh until it made her cry. She's weeping in the corner. Bless her. And to the lovely Anne Shuka. Hello. She's just popped by, sort of ambled in, as you do. Nice to have you with us, my lovely. Hope you're doing very, very well. Hope life's treating you well in Hereford. But thank you so much for everybody that has been and tuned in. Got to say hello to The Simpsons as well. Both Paul and Shelley, they've tuned in, they've said hello. So it's nice of you guys to be there. And to my very good friend, where is she? Miss Lucy Gibbo Gibson. Used to work together, she's a cracking lass. And also Mr. Gibson, hope you're doing very well. Yes, so I'm going to do two more. I am going to run over, but there's no one after me, so I'm really not going to worry too much about it. But there we go. A track that was released on the 1st of September by a band by the name of Secret Rule. They got a track out called Edge of Control. Now, these guys are an Italian modern metal band. They're opening with a new chapter called Edge of Control. That's the album that's upcoming, believe it. No, that's the single that's coming from the album Someone Killed the Pope. Beg your pardon. The first single taken from their upcoming 11th studio album. And the track was released on the 1st of September. Built around heavy guitars, hard-hitting rhythmic shifts and crushing breakdowns, Edge of Control combines electronic textures and cinematic layers with the melodic and emotionally charged identity that has shaped Secret Rule's sound. The result introduces a heavier, sharper and more contemporary direction while remaining unmistakably rooted in the band's musical character.
1: I'm safe.

0: I suppose at least if I'm going to have the damn gall and cheek to run over, I'd better do it properly, hadn't I?
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0: Yes, indeed. I've actually got two tracks left over. I was only going to play the one, but I figured, you know what, if I'm going to do 10 minutes more, I might as well do them both, because that's what's written. Next week, I will be back next week. I'm going to try and make this a weekly feature until that crazy diva from Dover comes back, Mr. Martin. He comes back. I'm only sort of temporarily looking after his slot, keeping his seat warm, and we'll kind of go from there and sort of see what happens. But yeah, so that's hopefully I will be, well, hopefully I will be here every week up until that happens, but we'll go from there. A very good evening to Mr. Rod Smith as well. He's with us, and Sugar, as I said, and Andy Knight as well. Thank you guys for tuning in. It's lovely for you to be here. For our penultimate track this evening, we're going to go to Washington, D.C. Going to go to a band by the name of Element of Fate. Got a young lady up front, and her vocals are fantastic. They're a melodic heavy metal duo featuring vocalist lyricist Carol Phillips and multi-instrumentalist composer Scott Luce. Rooted in classic heavy metal, their music blends powerful riffs, expressive vocals, melodic hooks, and dark cinematic atmosphere. Their debut album, Dreamfall, which I do believe I'm going to be getting very, very soon, explores dreams, transformation, darkness, and hope through story-driven heavy metal. Here we go, the title track of their upcoming album. This is Element of Fate with Dreamfall.

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1: Right, first of all, I'd like to apologise, everybody, for me running over by almost 10 minutes. Well, it's going to be 10 minutes by the time I'm finished. I should knock 10 minutes off next week's show. I should get it more in tune. I'd like to thank you all for joining me again this evening. It's been fantastic to have you, so many of you with me this evening. I really hope you've enjoyed... most of you won't enjoy the New York track, but I don't care. I thought it's great. Martin did as well, and Sonia watered her tomatoes, so it gave her a 5-minute refresher. I hope you found something that you really, really have enjoyed. I hope you'll go forward, click on them, follow them, do a little bit of research, see what else they've got out there, because that's what this is all about. So it's just to try and bring something new to you guys, stuff that I've been sent over the last year, 2 years, 3 years, 4 years. Now, the track we're going to go to next is probably the oldest track I'm going to be playing. It's been given to us again, well, from my other radio station, but it was originally released on November the 28th, 2025. They're from Oklahoma City's. They're hard rock veterans called Aranda, and they've got a track out. They had a track out called You Don't Want to Lose. Now, usually on one of the other radio stations, when you get a back catalogue of track, it means that that band is about to release brand spanking new music, and they want you to remember what they did in the past. So I'm going to leave you with this track. This track is You Don't Want to Know. Thank you so much indeed for being here. As I say, I can only apologise for running over, but do you know what? Meh. I'll get it right next week. You all take very good care of yourself, and I will speak to you next week and maybe at the weekend if you're around and about. But until then, as always, a toodle!

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take a tender piece of world metal, stir in a tasty morsel of folk, add a glug of sea shanties, marinate it all in steaming prog rock. Turn it up to Gas Mark 6, season with an array of Jameses and add a generous helping of Mother Knows Best on the side. Then you've got a recipe for Kayleigh Dobinson, regularly served on Hastings Rock. The show is served.

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1: Greetings, Nick here. This coming Monday, I'll be presenting the Monday Night Rock Show at 7 o'clock. I'll be playing the top five in the current rock singles chart. I'll have the two long songs and your requests. That's this coming Monday at 7 p.m. with me, Nick Thomas.
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0: Hi, Simon here. Just reminding you, I'll be with you every Monday morning from 6 till 8 to help you start the day. I know, just when you thought Monday mornings couldn't be any worse, I'm here to lighten them up. We will play you a de-stressing tune every Monday to help you start the day in a better way. That's Hastings Rock with me, Simon Vaness, 6 till 8 every Monday morning. Speak to you then. Ta-ra.
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2: 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Speak to you then.

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